Won't you tell them I said thanks for waiting for me? 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
1: 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And while she looks so sad in photographs, I absolutely love her.

and I quote, he said, never wait or hesitate. Get in gear before it's too late. You may never get another chance.